0: 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But dreaming isn't enough. You need the right training. 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Christopher University. Dare to be different.
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2: Ask any Lagosian. 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
3: I don't even want a birthday message from him.
2: But in 2018, that nightmare became my reality. 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That was how I found out about the rent-to-own initiative. 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The new government came in and expanded the rent-to-own initiative and threw the gates open for families like mine. I secured a spot in Badagry. All it took was a 5% down payment and I got the keys. 5%. Mire, it takes continued vision and a full understanding of governance to support regular men like me. If that isn't visionary, Joe, tell me what is.
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Hello, how are you? 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
5: 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And I'm hanging out here with the Beat FM. 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

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Super duper, smoke, umpa lumpa. 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

Amakosa, super, super duper, super duper, small baby, Oompa Loompa, she wanna Willy Wonka, super, super duper.